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all for 17 years I've been going in back. 17 more will bury me. And somebody please just tie me down. Oh, somebody give me a goddamn drink. Son of a

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My heart is breaking, hands are shaking, bugs are crawling all over me. My heart is breaking, hands are shaking, bugs are crawling all over me. Hands are shaking, bugs are crawling all over me.

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Say we touch each other, get them funkadelic shit on barefoot into the earth, mother. 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Smoke in, smoke out, puff, puff. I wish we never paid.

Hello. English breakfast on a fairer. Here we go. Well, good morning, everybody, and a very warm welcome back to the English Breakfast with me, James Shanahan, right here on Poznan's favourite and very own Radio Affairer 98.6 FM. The English Breakfast. OK, it is Monday morning, just gone 9:30 a.m, and today's show takes us to Alexandria, Virginia, and a band that have been around for nigh on 30 years. It's not really music for a Monday morning, which means that it's exactly the kind of music for a Monday morning. Check this out. This is Pig Destroyer with Terrifier.

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And here. It's the English Breakfast on Radio Affara 98.6 FM. 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

0: Okay, so it is the part of the show where you get to name the song lyrics, but it's not that easy because these song lyrics are read by the Mysterons, an extraterrestrial race from the planet Mars. Usually they're out to destroy mankind, but on the English Breakfast, they're here for fun, even if it doesn't sound like it. Let's see what they've got to say for themselves.
1: This is the voice of the Mysterons, and here are your song lyrics for today. If you should fall into my arms and tremble like a flower.
0: Okay, so if you know who sang those lyrics or indeed the name of the song that they came from, then drop me a line. I would love to hear from you. Moving swiftly on, though, and back to Pig Destroyer, who, to date, have released 7 studio albums, starting with 1997's Explosions in Ward 6, and their latest being Headcage. That was in 2018, but a compilation of reissues came out recently, which suggests that something else may be on the horizon. So let's hear your second by them for today. This is Army of Cops.

streets of shame. Both dirty, both mean. Yes, and the dream was just the same. And I dream your dream for you, and now your dream is real.